adventure starts here. 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Hit the mud, sand, or snow and leave the rest in the dust. J&K Marine.

0: Bon Jovi on the station you can count on for classic hits. KDLM, we're at 7:53, 7 minutes away from 8 o'clock. Clear skies and 62, looking for high today right around 78. Of course, today is the opening day of school, and good luck to all the parents, especially for the younger ones, right? Because their first time going off to school can be a little bit traumatic for some. But for the seniors out there, right, this is your senior year of high school, and while some schools across the country have already started, case in point, where some high school seniors, well, they already been suspended after day one of school. It happened, well, because they took some duct tape and a freshman and found a pole. Here's the principal.
1: So today was the first day of school, and to celebrate, three high school seniors and members of the football team decided to duct tape two freshmen to the flagpole. They also wrote the word freshman on their foreheads. So I suspended them for 3 days, referred them to SRO, and kicked them off the football team. I have a zero tolerance policy with bullying. Unfortunately, 3 days is the max I can give them on their first offense. Maybe SRO can do something more with them if the parents of the victims want to press charges. Interestingly, two of the seniors weren't upset that they bullied and ruined the first day of school for two freshmen. They were upset that they were kicked off the football team.
0: All right, so if you're heading out to school today, if you're a senior, let's leave all the freshmen alone, shall we?
2: 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Friday, September 11th, Shooting Star Casino Hotel and Entertainment in Monoma.

0: all need a little help to get up each morning. 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
1: It's the Classic Hits Cafe with me, Dave Lee, for decades of your favorites over lunch with ELO on KDLM.